0: Das geht dann jetzt so 2,5 Stunden weiter.
1: Nein, wir feiern mit Mireille. 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Ich bin Frank Hofmann.
2: I've heard people say that too much of anything is not good for you, baby. But I don't know about that. There's many times that we've loved and we've shared love and made love. It doesn't seem to me like it's enough.

SR3 Region am Mittag mit Simin Zadegi. I'd like to be under the sea in a

Der Soundtrack für den Abend. Der ARD-Abend. When your legs don't work like they used to before. And I can't sweep you off of your feet.

She work it, girl, she work the bowl. She break it down, she take it low. She's fine as hell, she's about the dough. Doing a thing right on the floor. And money, money she making. Look at the way she's shaking. Make you wanna touch her, wanna taste her. Have you lusting for her? Don't crazy face it.